0: Hey y'all, it's Zach John King, and this is my new song, Get to Drinking. When I get to drinking. It's about a relationship that I had in the past that after a few Jack and Cokes, I started to paint it with rose-colored glasses.
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1: 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It's Cole Wetzel, and here's my new song with Ella Langley.
2: 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How'd you get so jaded?
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1: A combo that can't be beat. No way I'm gonna beat this
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he said, Lord, what you need, boys? 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

0: What time zone am I on? What country am I in?
1: It doesn't matter. It's 5 o'clock somewhere.
0: It's always on 5 in Margaritaville, come to think of it.
1: Yeah, I heard that.
0: You've been there, haven't you?
1: Yes, sir.
0: I've seen your boat there.
1: I've been to Margaritaville a few times.
0: All right. Well, that's good.
1: Stumble my way back.
0: Okay. Well, we just want to make sure you can keep it between the navigational beacons.
1: Between the buoys. I got it.
0: All right. Well, it's 5 o'clock. Let's go somewhere.
1: I'm ready. 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
0: Let's get out of here.
1: I'm gone.

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0: Partly cloudy with a touch of fog this morning, the high 25. Right now it's 13 from the inquity.ca newsroom. I'm Paul Martin. There are five people now running to be the next mayor of Belleville. Old East Hill resident Paul Fleming filed his papers yesterday. Fleming moved to Belleville in 2018, currently runs a nonprofit consulting firm in the city. Fleming joins a crowded field for Belleville's top job, which includes Cynthia Black, Kyle Wolven, Don Metzger, and current mayor Neil Ellis. Nomination period for the municipal election this fall closes today at 2 p.m. Election day across Ontario is October 26th. Fleming's full statement on his platform is included with their online story at inquity.ca. Two people from Campbellford have been charged in connection with a drug trafficking investigation in the area. Officers with the Peterborough and Northumberland Street Crime Unit arrested two people yesterday in Campbellford with the help of the canine unit as they seized 25 grams of suspected cocaine and some cash. Daniel Gerard and Ronald Trafford faced charges which include possession for the purpose of trafficking. More details and a picture of the seizure at inquity.ca. A grant from the Ontario Trillium Fund has helped make the best of Bash Arena in Napanee more accessible. Town has added a number of push-button doors throughout the large arena thanks to a $42,000 grant. MPP Rick Brzee said strong communities are built around places where everyone can take part. Making the local best of Bash Arena more accessible is a practical investment that helps ensure that children, seniors, people with disabilities, and families can enter and enjoy this important community space with greater independence and dignity. Meanwhile, the Ontario government's announced a $9.8 million investment in Port Hope. Northumberland Peterborough South MPP David Pacini was on hand. He also serves as the Minister of Labour, Immigration, Training and Skills Development to reveal the money will help create a new training centre. Money through the Skills Development Fund will help train the next generation of millwrights, supporting 2,500 workers over the next 5 years. Details on both announcements yesterday at inquity.ca. Donald Trump's latest tariff threat on $28 billion worth of Canadian goods is still set to take effect just after midnight today, unless officials can finalize a trade agreement in the next few hours. In July, the U.S. president said he'd impose a new 50% tariff in response to Canada's booze bans, auto tariffs, and quotas on tariff-free access for U.S. dairy. They were supposed to take effect just after midnight, beginning the day Wednesday, but were pushed back for 3 days to allow more time to turn the agreed-upon deal into a legal document. Again, they have until midnight tonight. And Canada's National Monument for LGBTQ plus people officially opens this morning in Ottawa. The effort is the result of a lawsuit brought by members of the military and public service who were fired on suspicion that they were part of a gender or sexual minority in what many have called a purge. The director of the LGBT Purge Fund, Michelle Douglas, says Ottawa fired roughly 9,000 people during the Cold War alone. The Toronto Blue Jays have improved their playoff chances again. That and more coming up next in sports.
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0: The Toronto Blue Jays are once again just a half game back of a wild card spot. The Jays hit three home runs in a dominant 5-1 matinee win over Tampa Bay to move a half game behind the idle Minnesota Twins. Texas Rangers also kept pace with Toronto by shutting down Washington 2-0. Road trip continues today for the Jays. Toronto starts a weekend set in New York against the Yankees. First pitch against the Bronx Bombers tonight around 7. Japan's Miyu Yamashita tops the leaderboard at the CPKC Women's Open. She fired a course record 8 under par 62 yesterday in Edmonton. Canada's Brooke Henderson is 5 shots off the lead as they begin day number 2 today. WNBA fans in Vancouver have a special night ahead. Toronto Tempo hosting Portland in a home game 3 time zones away from the GTA. Ottawa Redblacks still looking for their first win of the CFL season. League-leading Montreal Alouettes rolled over them yesterday to start week number 12, 46-16. Winnipeg will visit Edmonton tonight. And in the NFL preseason, Vegas beat Houston 22-20, and it was San Fran over the Chargers 41-17. 10 more games tonight as they get ready for the season to start next month. Weather in Quinte is next.
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0: Weather in Quinte. Partly cloudy with a touch of fog this morning. The high 25. Clear skies tonight. Fog returning overnight to low 12. Sunny to start tomorrow. Clouds returning during the day and rain expected in the evening. The high 26 feeling like 32. Showers continuing Sunday. A cooler day with a high of 22. And then cloudy Monday. Slight chance of rain and a high of only 20. In Quinte, it's 13 degrees from the inquinte.ca newsroom. I'm Paul Martin.
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0: Cool 100. Today's best country. There is Blake Shelton and God's Country. Good morning. It is 6:08. It's Friday.
1: Yeah, here we are, McKay. Friday. We have made it, heading off into the weekend, which is actually looking half decent. But lots of sunshine on the way forward tomorrow. Probably some rain on Sunday. But you know what? Enjoy today. Tomorrow, everything's going to be A-OK.
0: Perfect.
1: You're going to be outside doing stuff. Yeah. Yeah. All right. Yesterday, I think the video is coming out today.
0: Uh-huh.
1: I'm pretty sure it is. You and I hanging out at the Smash Shack.
0: Oh, I hope
1: so. Yesterday. Yeah. So the Smash Shack's out on Maitland Drive, and you and I were invited by Terry to head over there and just enjoy some lunch.
0: Mm-hmm.
1: Smash Shack is a sponsor for our birthday party, by the way. So if you get your birthday announcements in for today, you'll be entered into a draw for a $50 gift card to Smash Shack. And we're going to make that draw later on when we do the birthdays at 7:40 this morning. But we get there. Awesome setup. And they just start throwing food at us.
0: Oh, yeah. We're like, so, you know, is there something you want us? And, you know, yeah, just try all the things.
1: All the things.
0: They made all the things pretty much for
1: so
0: us.
1: So we did a burger. Right? We did a burger. We did the curly fries chicken poutine. And we did the steamer.
0: Which is a hot dog, but it's like a Quebec-style hot dog where it's sliced at the top. And
1: the bun's fried.
0: But this one was a Hawaiian steamer.
1: It had pineapple and bacon on it. And it was phenomenal. And then we had the fries and onion rings as well. They threw that at us. And some milkshakes.
0: Don't just throw the milkshakes out there. Oh, they were
1: delicious.
0: I had like a Moose Tracks Coors dairy milkshake.
1: So I go home yesterday after eating all that, a massive amount of food with you. And I got home. I said to my wife, I'm just going to take a quick nap.
0: And that turned into a food coma.
1: I woke up at 3:00, McKay. Woke up at 3:00 and I was like, oh my, huh. So that was my day yesterday.
0: Uh-huh.
1: It was a good one. It was a good one. It's a Smash Shack. Go check that out. It's a great spot, great food, and we had an awesome time there. And that video should be out on Facebook and Instagram later on today, I think. If not, it'll be out on Monday. But it was a great time. So there we go. That was awesome.
0: All right, coming up just after 7, a free-for-all Friday. Chance to win $20 to spend with that Dr. Bucks Family Fun Fair coming on this Sunday.
1: It's on Sunday, yeah.
0: And this weekend, I know there's a little football action preseason,
1: yes.
0: But there was a practice that went a little chaotic earlier this week, and there's some reminders from the NFL about practices, and I got to talk about that with trending.
1: Okay, we'll take a look at that in trending here in the next couple of minutes. That 20 after 6 with less than 10 minutes to go. Do want to point out too, McKay, that we have Randy from the Humane Society stopping in today too. Hey, Humane Society HP, because they've got this calendar contest on the go that we'll talk about, and they've got something special that's starting today and going on throughout the weekend because of that calendar contest. So we'll catch up with him in the 8 o'clock hour and see what's going on with the Humane Society as well. So looking forward to that. All right, trending on the way. Weekend weather forecast coming up next.
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0: 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We've got sun and cloud today, 25 for our high, with that humidex at around 28. Tonight, clear, maybe a little overnight fog, low 12. Sunny to start Saturday, becoming sun and cloud in the afternoon, and showers in the evening, with a high 26, 32 with the humidex Saturday. And then Sunday, showers and 22.
1: Right now, we're at 11 and mainly clear skies so far this morning on your Friday. It's 6:15, taking a look at what's happening in the headlines with trending on the way here in the next couple of minutes.
0: And a family who, didn't need their Rogers cable anymore for reasons and had difficulties, which I'm sure a lot of people could relate to.
1: Details after Taylor Swift.

0: it. I knew you on Cool 100. Today's Best Country with Taylor Swift. Good morning. It's Lewis and McKay. Now let's take a look at what's trending this morning.
1: Number 3.
0: Okay. Tuesday's practice with the Dallas Cowboys and New Orleans Saints got a little out of hand, shall we say.
2: Okay.
0: It was a joint practice. So the league has fined both teams each $500,000 after a whole lot of fighting broke out. And the NFL warning teams that they are responsible for preventing unsportsmanlike behavior at these joint practices. Okay, joint practices right away sounds like a red flag,
2: yeah,
0: right?
2: Yeah, why are they doing that?
0: But things got so heated Tuesday that they were leaving the fields to go to the other side. One player slammed to the ground, punches thrown. They had to stop practice a bunch of times. And I know Cowboys owner Jerry Jones is calling the fine a little stiff. Dallas plans to appeal. But,
2: okay.
0: They all at the same time are going to discipline their players.
2: So apparently they do it quite often to get high-intensity, game-like competitive reps against unfamiliar players.
0: Uh-huh.
2: And that's what they got.
0: Well, I do know tonight you've got some games, and it's all preseason.
2: Yes.
0: But there's some games on tap tonight over the weekend. A lot for tomorrow.
2: Yeah, everything's gearing up. So I know a lot of fans are pretty excited to get into that new Bills stadium, too. So it's aside from the people that are going to be in the obstructed view seats.
0: But how many actually are obstructed?
2: It's a chunk, but I have a feeling they're not going to sell those seats. Uh-huh. But there we go.
1: Number 2.
0: Okay, Hayden Panettiere, her mom, has said police are taking a hard look now at the drug use in the investigation into her death. So they brought in a narcotics detective. And, of course, she was pronounced dead on Sunday afternoon after her boyfriend, Brian Hickerson, his brother, Zach, found her unresponsive. And they've kind of been talking now about how this was outside of prime partying hours, which is what's making it suspicious. And was there something nefarious going on? Because, of course, the boyfriend seems a little sketch, right?
2: This is going, when the details come out, it is going to be tragic.
0: Here's the deal.
2: More tragic than it already is.
0: She would have been 37 today.
2: Yeah, it's, that story is just awful.
1: Number 1.
0: You know that moment when you try to cancel your cable and have difficulties and they want fees?
2: Oh, yeah, the cancellation fees. That's always a good time.
0: Okay, so an Edmonton couple lost their home in BC in a fast-moving wildfire the beginning of this month, the Bradley Creek wildfire. And here they are in their car with a few belongings. Their home is destroyed, so things are already not looking good for them, right? And then the wife calls to cancel their service.
2: Okay.
0: And was told, well, she could either pay the $660 cancellation fee or keep the account active for $10 a month.
2: What?
0: So media got a hold of the story.
2: Yeah.
0: They talked to Rogers, who said, okay, we'll waive the disconnection fee for this. There's nothing to disconnect. The house is gone.
2: Can we just take a second here? They lost their home to a wildfire. And she still has the presence of mind to contact Rogers to cancel it.
0: Yeah.
2: Amazing. She should be credited a lot just for that act alone. Like, come on. What a wild story. All right, 6:21, that's what's trending this morning. Skywards traffic on the way, and Paul Merton has that news update for us. There is a fifth person that's thrown in their hat in the ring for the mayoral race here in the upcoming municipal elections in Belleville. So details on that and more on the way.
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4: It's a clear drive on the 401 heading in or out of Belleville and Trenton. Highway 62 and 37 also look good, and I'm not seeing any problems with Highway 49 yet. We're also clear with Highway 2. It's a smooth sail so far. Looking for a little excitement? 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With the latest traffic, I'm Antonia Altabonte.
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0: 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Inside Five Nations.
1: Sunny with a few clouds today, the high 25. Right now it's 11 from the Inquity.ca newsroom. I'm Paul Martin. The ballot for mayor in Belleville will now include at least five names. Old East Hill resident Paul Fleming filed his papers yesterday, joining a field which already includes Cynthia Black, Kyle Wolven, Don Metzger, and current mayor Neil Ellis. The nomination period for the municipal election race closes today at 2 p.m. Fleming's full statement on his platform is included with our online story at Inquity.ca. Belleville police have arrested a local teen on charges which include criminal harassment. Tuesday night, police received a report from a teen that said they were chased and threatened by another youth. The investigation revealed a series of alleged incidents. A 15-year-old female from Belleville faces charges of criminal harassment and uttering threats to cause bodily harm. Indicators are still positive, but we now only have a few hours left to finalize a deal to avoid U.S. President Donald Trump's latest tariff threat on $28 billion worth of Canadian goods. Last month, Trump said he'd impose a new 50% tariff on a wide range of goods from Canada in retaliation for our booze bans, auto tariffs, and quotas on tariff-free access to U.S. dairy. They were set to come into effect just after midnight Wednesday, but the deadline was pushed back until the end of today. Talks are continuing. And the Best and Bash Arena in Napanee is getting some accessibility upgrades. MPP Rick Brzee was on hand yesterday to announce a $42,000 grant under the Ontario Trillium Fund. The money will be used to add accessible push-button doors throughout the large arena. More details online at Inquity.ca. Turning to sports, another key win for the Toronto Blue Jays. They excelled in a matinee, hitting three home runs in a 5-1 win over Tampa Bay in Florida. They're now just a half game back of the idle Minnesota Twins. Texas Rangers kept pace, though, by shutting down Washington 2-0. Tonight, the Toronto Blue Jays start a key weekend set in New York against the Yankees. The first pitch tonight is around 7. It's a special night for the WNBA in Vancouver. Toronto Tempo host a home game away from home as they take on Portland. And the Ottawa Redblacks are still winless on the season as we begin week number 12. League-leading Montreal beat up on them yesterday, 46-16. Tonight, Winnipeg visits Edmonton. Weather in Quinte is next.
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1: Weather in Quinte. Partly cloudy with a touch of fog this morning, the high 25. Clear skies tonight, fog returning overnight, the low 12. Sunshine to start tomorrow, clouds returning during the day, rain expected tomorrow night, the high 26, feeling like 32. Those showers continue Sunday, cooler with a high of 22. In Quinte, it's 11 from the Inquity.ca newsroom. I'm Paul Martin.
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0: Brown, woman on today's Best Country, Cool 100 with Lewis and McKay. And Lewis, I know you've got a birthday about a week away.
1: Yeah, so, I guess I do.
0: I want to bring this to the table. What is something you were absolutely
1: Saturday. Yeah,
0: absolutely certain you'd have by your age and still don't?
1: Something that I thought that I would have by the age of, I'll be 42. Mm-hmm. Okay. Yes, I've got an answer for you.
0: Okay.
1: I have an answer for you.
0: Here's Megan Patrick. We'll get the answer after this. It's Golden Child and Cool 100.

0: Cool 100, today's best country, and Megan Patrick on Megan Patrick Baby Watch. There is Golden Child.
1: Yeah, she's like days away from it, right?
0: For all we know, she's had the baby and just hasn't put it out yet.
1: At this point, probably, yeah, because of everything that I've seen on social media, like she's ready to go in the pictures she's releasing. So, yeah. All right, we'll be looking forward to that news.
0: All right, I'm going to set the stage here, Lewis.
1: Okay.
0: When you were younger, did you ever picture your future self? Like maybe it was, hey, when I get older, I'm going to have the big house and the nice car and the dream job.
1: Right.
0: The best co-host. Okay, just had to throw that in there.
1: Yeah, that was a jab.
0: Perfect relationship, couple kids, maybe a cottage. Or at the very least, maybe figure out how to fold a fitted sheet.
1: Can you do that? Is that possible?
0: No, it's not.
1: I didn't think so. That is black magic if you know how to do that. Okay. Witchcraft.
0: And you just kind of assume that adulthood comes with a checklist. By 20, I will do this. By 30, I will. Here you are turning 42 next week.
1: Yep.
0: So, what, I don't know. You start thinking about 40, 42 when you're sitting there eating shredded cheese over the kitchen sink. Was this in the brochure?
1: Were you watching me through the window last night? I made quesadillas for supper. I 100% was eating cheese over the sink last night. There's a little bit of leftover grated cheese.
0: So what is something you were absolutely certain that you'd have by the age you're at and you still don't?
1: Oh, I have an answer for you.
0: Okay.
1: A car with doors that go up instead of out. Right? How cool. Cars with doors that go up, coolest thing ever. You look awesome coming out of that. Yeah. No, I don't have a car
0: with
1: doors.
0: Dents all around it. Duct tape. Doesn't matter.
1: The car. I want the car doors that go either the ones that lift up or the ones like the DeLorean.
0: Yeah.
1: You know the DeLorean the wing? Yeah, like I just never got a car with doors that do that. Mm-hmm. I've never even been in a car that do that with doors that way. So there we go.
0: Yeah.
1: 42 years next Saturday and I have not even sat in a car that has doors that go up or out. Not regular. I want flappy doors or the up doors. I don't even know what they're called.
0: I don't know.
1: There you go.
0: Flappy doors.
1: Yeah.
0: I like that.
1: Yeah.
0: That's what we'll call them.
1: Like I got the awesome wife. I've got the cool kids. We've got a home. I've got a cool job. Coworkers okay. but I haven't done the car door thing. That's where I'm at.
0: Uh-huh.
1: Yeah, that's where I'm at.
0: Okay.
1: Yeah.
0: I was hoping for like yearly vacations at this point in my life, and then you check the bank balance and you're like, oh, okay.
1: Yeah, no. Doors that go up. So that means I got a cool car.
0: Maybe I'll go to Madoc.
1: We'll see. Well, let us know about you. 7710100. Is there something that you thought you'd have that you don't have right now? Of course, silly answers are the key, but let us know. 7710100 644. We've got weather details for the weekend on the way next.
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0: 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We are looking for sun and cloud today, 25 for our high with the Humidex 28. Clear tonight, a little bit of fog overnight, low 12. Sunny to start Saturday, becoming a mix of sun and cloud late in the afternoon. Showers in the evening at a high 26. Sunday, showers and 22.
1: Right now, we're at 11. Mainly clear skies so far this morning. Lainey Wilson, phone, keys, wallet. Cool 100, today's best country.

0: purse, keys, wallet. Lainey Wilson, John Mayer on today's Best Country. Cool 100. Lewis and McKay, good morning, 651. We are just talking about those things that you were absolutely certain you'd have by your age with Lewis's birthday approaching. And I know you were saying that what you would like to have would be one of those cars with the floppy, you know, the doors that go up.
1: Yeah, we don't quite know the name yet, but the doors, the Lamborghini doors, they go up, like the DeLorean, the wings or something like that, and I don't have a car that has doors like that. I've just got those regular, boring, normal car doors.
0: But boring. Cool Country are going to give us some education now.
1: That's right. We have an educational call-in from Maverick, who texted in this audio to us to 771-0100.
2: Guys, I just heard you talking about those car doors and everything. They're called scissor doors. Just so, you know, you can be fun at parties from now on, you let people know what they're called. Just a lot of people just refer to them as Lambo doors, right? Lamborghini doors, Lambo doors, same thing. But yeah, they're the technical term is scissor doors. So they go like straight up, kind of on an angle, right? Just like Lamborghinis. Anyways, you guys are cool. Listen to you guys. I listen to you guys all the time coming through town there. So have a good day, guys. Happy Friday.
0: That's
2: keep
0: awesome.
2: Your scissor doors closed. Come on now. Ciao.
1: Maverick. Maverick, that was awesome. We love that. And just a reminder, too, that you actually text in those audio clips to us if you want. 771-0100. So there you go.
0: That's cool.
1: Scissor doors, McKay.
0: Mm-hmm. And now you know.
1: It took me 42 years to learn that, but I have learned it.
0: Yeah.
1: And now it's there. I know it. So I want a car with scissor doors. Okay. I thought I would have that by now, and I don't. I don't. So there you go. What about you guys out there? What's something you thought you'd have now that you don't? 771-0100. Those silly answers, what we're looking for this morning.
0: I would have liked a fridge with a water dispenser by now.
1: Still don't have one of those, no. Eh? Well, good for you, McKay. 653 news update with Paul Martin at 7, and we're playing Free For All Friday just after 7 o'clock.
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1: Sunny with a few clouds today, the high 25. Right now it's 11. From the Inquity.ca newsroom, I'm Paul Martin. There'll be at least five names on the ballot in October as people vote for mayor in Belleville. Old East Hill resident Paul Fleming filed his papers to run for the top spot yesterday. Fleming moved to Belleville in 2018, currently runs a nonprofit consulting firm in the city. Fleming joins a crowded field for Belleville's mayor's race, which includes Cynthia Black, Kyle Wolven, Don Metzger, and current mayor Neil Ellis. Nomination period for the municipal election and for school board closes today at 2 p.m. Election day across Ontario is October 26th. Fleming's full statement on his platform is included with our online story at inquity.ca. A Belleville teen faces multiple charges after an arrest earlier this week in a threatening case. Back on Tuesday night, police received a report from a teen that said they were chased and threatened by another youth. The investigation revealed a series of alleged incidents. As a result of that investigation, Belleville police have now arrested a 15-year-old female from Belleville on two counts of criminal harassment and two counts of uttering threats to cause bodily harm. She was released with a court date in November. More details online at inquity.ca. Drug trafficking investigation has led to the arrest of two people from Campbellford. Officers with the Peterborough Northumberland Street Crime Unit made the arrest yesterday in Campbellford with the help of the K-9 unit. During the arrest, they seized 25 grams of suspected cocaine and some cash. Daniel Gerard and Ronald Trafford face charges, which include one count of possession for the purpose of trafficking. More details and a picture of the seizure at inquity.ca. The province is making a huge investment in a new training facility in Port Hope. Northumberland Peterborough South MPP David Pacini, who also serves as the Minister of Labour, Immigration Training and Skills Development, was on hand for the big moment yesterday. The money through the Skills Development Fund will help train the next generation of millwrights, supporting 2,500 workers over the course of the next 5 years. Details on that announcement at inquity.ca. Meanwhile, the Ontario government's plan to build what could become one of the world's largest nuclear power plants in the Port Hope area is now drawing some mixed reactions in the community itself. Resident Autumn Woolsey says she fiercely opposes the new reactor and feels gutted by the idea of converting pastoral farmland into a massive nuclear plant. Ontario power generation officials say locals can rest assured, noting that the nuclear industry today operates under, quote, one of the world's most rigorous regulatory frameworks. And Canadians are still anxiously awaiting the details of a new trade and tariff agreement with the United States. U.S. President Donald Trump delayed his plan to impose a new round of tariffs on a wide range of Canadian goods by 3 days. That grace period to allow for negotiations to finalize the working deal and sign on the dotted line is set to expire at midnight, with those tariffs then to take effect first thing tomorrow morning. If no deal is reached, the new 50% tariffs will be imposed on a wide variety of goods, from hockey sticks to honey to concrete and plywood. The Toronto Blue Jays brought out the big bats as they once again improved their playoff chances yesterday in the Sunshine State. That and more coming up next in sports.
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1: The Toronto Blue Jays once again find themselves just a half game out of a wild card spot. Jays hit three home runs, a dominant 5-1 matinee win over Tampa Bay in the Sunshine State to move a half game behind the idle Minnesota Twins. Texas Rangers also kept pace with Toronto by shutting down Washington 2-0. Today, the Blue Jays start a key weekend set in New York against the Yankees. First pitch against the Bronx Bombers tonight around 7. Japan's Miyu Yamashita tops the leaderboard at the CPKC Women's Open. She fired a course record 8 under par 62. Yesterday in Edmonton, Canada's Brooke Henderson, 5 shots off the pace. WNBA fans in Vancouver have a special night ahead. Toronto Tempo are hosting Portland in a home game 3 time zones away from their usual home in the GTA tonight. Ottawa Red Blacks still looking for the first win of the CFL season. Week 12 opened last night with Montreal rolling over Ottawa 46-16. Tonight, Winnipeg visits Edmonton. And in the NFL preseason yesterday, there were 2 games, including Vegas beating Houston in a squeaker 22-20. 10 more games tonight, including Seattle in KC to take on the Chiefs. Weather in Quinte and beyond the headlines are coming up next.
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1: There's still time to submit your name to run in school board or municipal government elections in Quinte, but I won't be joining you. I will say, however, that it's an experience well worth having and a job, if you're fortunate, that serves a vital role in our community. The deadline to submit your nomination papers is 2 this afternoon, along with the fee and required signatures. I remember well my own experience running for one of the 6 seats in Belleville in 2018, where I finished in the middle of the pack in 9th. It was rewarding, challenging, eye-opening, and also entirely predictable. You see, most people who run the first time don't get elected. It often takes 2 or more tries to learn the ropes of running a campaign and also to get a better idea of what voters are looking for. Neil Ellis himself first ran in 2003 and lost a close race to Marianne Sills before he returned in 2006 to become Belleville's first mayor to serve a 4-year term. Councillor Garnet Thompson and former councillor and now MPP Teller Alsop also had to run multiple times before both were appointed as replacements during the term. Even the late great John Williams ran provincially before he served multiple terms in Quinte West as one of the most popular mayors the region has ever seen. The responsibilities are large, the feedback's often negative, but the direction and leadership that councils and school boards provide is powerful and priceless. Good luck to all the candidates. I won't be joining you at the podium or on the ballot this year, but you'll have my appreciation from this side of the microphone. I'm Paul Martin, and that's what I see, looking beyond the headlines. Weather in Quinte. Sunny with a few clouds today, the high 25. Clear skies tonight, fog returning overnight, the low 12. Sunshine to start tomorrow, clouds returning during the day and rain expected in the evening hours, the high 26, feeling like 32. Showers continuing for a much cooler Sunday, the high 22. Cloudy, slight chance of rain for Monday and even cooler with a high of 20. In Quinte, it's 11 from the inquinte.ca newsroom. I'm Paul Martin.
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11: 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We'll do it after Luke Combs. Here's Sleepless in a Hotel Room. I can hear the-

0: Luke Combs, Sleepless in a Hotel Room on Cool 100, today's best country. 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
1: That's right, it's Fridays. We're playing Free for All Friday. We have Wyatt on the air with us this morning, who, by the way, McKay, has told us off air that he's been trying to get in on our games for a while and has finally done it. So, Wyatt, welcome to the show.
2: Hey, man, I'm happy to be here. It's been a while, but I made it.
1: Yeah, you did it. That's awesome. So here we go, Wyatt.
2: That consistency pulls off.
1: Yes, well, let's spin the wheel, and let's find out what game you're playing. All right, my man?
2: All right, let's hear it.
0: Welcome to Threezer. We're going to play a game of Threezer. We're going to give you three clues, and you have to tell us what these three things all have in common.
1: Okay.
0: So I'm going to give you an example. If I were to say candidates, track stars, and pantyhose.
2: Ooh.
1: What do they have in common, Wyatt?
0: They have in common the fact that they all run.
1: Ah.
0: Okay. See what I did there? Okay, yeah. So there we go.
1: I'm going to try to help you out here too, Wyatt. McKay hasn't told me the clues or anything, so I'm going to try to help you out.
2: Respect. Thank you.
1: All right.
0: Okay, so first one. Families, trees, and hair.
2: They all have roots.
1: That a boy. He doesn't even need your help. No, not at all. Right on, Wyatt.
0: All right.
1: Yeah.
0: A nail.
2: My family roots go deep.
1: Yeah, they do, buddy.
0: Okay, so a nail, and I'm talking about like a nail and hammer kind of nail. A car and a golf ball.
1: Oh, I got this one, Wyatt. I know what it is. They all make me angry.
0: No.
1: Okay.
2: I don't know. You can hit them all?
0: They're all driven.
1: Yeah.
2: Driven. Nice. Yeah, that's a good way to put it.
1: Yeah. Well done, Wyatt. I love this. I'm going to give you the happy noise again. There we go.
0: All right. One more. One more for funsies here.
2: I was honestly going to say something like, it's hard for a woman to hit it.
1: Because, Wyatt.
2: You know, on golf.
0: See, now you got crickets. Not even going there.
1: All right. Next one.
2: Oh, my bad. I beat my girl every time I golf.
0: Wyatt. A party, a party, a tapeworm, and this show.
1: Oh, I got it. No one wants it.
0: No.
1: Okay.
0: Parties would be fun.
2: Can you give me those
0: three
2: again?
0: A party.
2: Yeah.
0: Like a dinner party. A tapeworm, and this show.
2: Honestly, that leaves me stumped. I won't lie.
0: They all have hosts.
1: They all... Oh, gross.
2: Yeah, but this show has the best host.
1: Oh, thank you. Yeah.
0: Right up there with that tapeworm,
1: we're like audio tapeworms.
2: Yeah, you guys are good. All right, well, thank you for having me this morning. You made my day, for sure.
1: Right on, Wyatt. Well, thanks for listening. Thanks for playing. Have a great weekend, okay?
2: Yeah, man. I'll try again tomorrow.
1: All right, sounds good. We'll talk to you later.
2: Talk soon.
1: All right, 7:13. There's Wyatt making his way to the show for the first time on the game. So that was awesome. There you go, Wyatt. Right on. We're back at it with 5 and 7 Monday morning.
0: Mm-hmm. All right, that was fun.
1: It was a good one. All right.
0: Coming up, we have Athlete of the Week.
1: We do.
0: Mm-hmm.
1: It is Friday. So we'll do that in about 7 minutes or so. We'll have your Athlete of the Week after we take a quick look at our weekend weather forecast next.
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0: 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We've got sun and cloud, a high 25, humidex just 28 today. And tonight's going to be clear, maybe a little overnight fog, low 12, and starting out with sunshine on Saturday, becoming a mix of sun and cloud through the day. In the evening, we could see some showers and a high 26. Showers and 22 expected on Sunday.
1: Okay. Right now, we're sitting at 11 and mostly cloudy. Mostly clear skies so far this morning. 7:16, we have our Athlete of the Week to do, and it is Friday. We're going to do it after Sully Burrows. Here's Put It On Me on Cool 100, today's best country.

0: Sally Burrows with Put It On Me, today's Best Country. Cool 100, good morning. It's 719 with Lewis and McKay, and this is the time each week, each Friday, we do Athlete of the Week. And this week, nominated by their auntie, Julia Triguna, we have Owen Bryant, who is our Athlete of the Week for something a little different this week, too.
1: Okay.
0: Dirt biking.
1: Dirt biking,
0: yes.
1: Cool, right on.
0: I thought by this age I'd have a dirt bike.
1: Did you?
0: Mm-hmm.
1: Wow.
0: So, Owen is almost 4 years old, has already found third gear on his dirt bike.
1: Attaboy.
0: Owen sounds like he's going to be the best kind of trouble.
1: Yeah.
0: Owen is dedicated to practicing as much as he can, and as far as his gas will let him. Owen started on a bike with no pedals basically as soon as he could walk and has been just utterly obsessed ever since. Owen doesn't even know how to read and can outride his dad and all of his dad's buddies. And Owen would be so stoked to hear this as he goes into racing at the same time he enters kindergarten.
1: Amazing.
0: That is so cool.
1: Yeah, right on, Owen. That's awesome. You're our Athlete of the Week, buddy. Super cool. We're also, because you are Athlete of the Week, we're going to hook you up with some McDonald's gift certificates for Trenton, Brighton, and Campbellford. And we have the Machining Center, which is going to hook you up with this custom magnetic picture frame. And you'll be able to have that up on the...
0: picture of you on the dirt bike.
1: Yeah, you on the dirt bike in that picture frame. It's going to be awesome. That is super cool.
0: Owen... you're a star. You are going to be a star.
1: He's one of those. Okay, there's kids that you have to push a little bit, right? Into sports and stuff like that. They need to be pushed to go the extra mile. Then there's
0: like
1: other kids.
0: Stop picking the dandelions and maybe actually kick the ball, please.
1: And then there's other kids where you've got to pull them back for their own safety. And Owen sounds like one of those kids. Like, just slow down. Come on, man. But there you go. That is awesome stuff. So great for Owen, our Athlete of the Week. Now, if you have an athlete that you'd like to be have them showcased here at Cool 100 on a Friday morning, it's easy to let us know about your athlete. Just go to our website, cool100.ca, fill out the ballot there, and then they could be our next athlete that we're talking about next Friday.
0: Excellent. All right, coming up, we've got news on the way. We'll get the latest with the Inquity News Center. I know another candidate with their hat in the draw for the mayoral candidate.
1: That's right, with the upcoming municipal election. That's right, there's a fifth candidate running for mayor here in Belleville. So we'll find out more details on that and more with that news update at 7:30.
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10: It's a clear drive on the 401 in both directions. Belleville and Trenton streets look good. Highway 62 and 37 are doing well, and Highway 49 just has construction-related delays starting to build through Fish Lake Road. 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With the latest traffic, I'm Antonia Altabonte.
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1: Sunny with a few clouds today, the high 25. Right now it's a chilly 11 from the Inquity.ca newsroom. I'm Paul Martin. Another name's been added to the ballot for people voting for mayor this fall in Belleville. Old East Hill resident Paul Fleming filed his papers yesterday, joining a field which already includes Cynthia Black, Kyle Wolven, Don Metzger, and current mayor Neil Ellis. Nomination period for the municipal election race and for school board closes today at 2 p.m. Fleming's full statement on his platform is included with our online story at Inquity.ca. Belleville team faces several charges in a threatening and harassment investigation. Tuesday night, police received a report from a teen that they were chased and threatened by another youth. The investigation revealed a series of alleged incidents. 15-year-old female from Belleville faces charges of criminal harassment and uttering threats to cause bodily harm. More details at Inquity.ca. Donald Trump's latest tariff threat on $28 billion worth of Canadian goods is set to take effect at midnight, unless officials can finalize a trade agreement in talks today. In July, the U.S. president said he'd impose new 50% tariffs in response to Canada's bans on booze, auto tariffs, and quotas on tariff-free access for U.S.

0: Dairy. They are supposed to take effect at the beginning of the day Wednesday, but were pushed back for 3 days to allow more time to turn the agreed-upon deal into a legal document. And a grant from the Ontario Trillium Fund has helped make the Best and Bash Arena in Napanee more accessible. Town has added accessible push-button doors throughout the arena thanks to a $42,000 grant. MPP Rick Brzee on hand yesterday saying that making our local Best and Bash Arena more accessible is a practical investment that helps ensure children, seniors, people with disabilities, and families can enter and enjoy this important community space with greater independence and dignity. Turning to sports, Toronto Blue Jays, again, just a half game back of a wild card spot. They did their part yesterday, hitting three home runs in a 5-1 afternoon win over the Tampa Bay Rays, moving a half game back of the idle Minnesota Twins. Texas Rangers kept pace with Toronto by shutting down Washington 2-0. Tonight, Jays start a series in New York against the Yankees. WNBA fans in Vancouver have a special night ahead. The Toronto Temple will host Portland in a game three time zones away from their usual home in the GTA. And starting off week 12 in the CFL last night, the Ottawa Redblacks lost to red-hot Montreal 46-16 to stay winless on the season. Winnipeg heads to Edmonton tonight. Weather in Quinte is next.
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0: Weather in Quinte, sunny with a few clouds today, the high 25. Clear skies tonight, fog returning overnight and getting cooler again with an overnight low of 12. Tomorrow, sunshine to start, clouds returning during the day, then rain expected in the evening, the high 26, feeling like 32. And showers on Sunday, a cooler day overall with a high of 22. In Quinte, it's 11 degrees from the inquinte.ca newsroom. I'm Paul Martin.
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0: Cool 100, today's best country. Good morning. There's Jordan Davis and Turn This Truck Around. 7:38. Lewis and McKay hanging out with our birthday party coming up, so you still have time to get your wishes in. And of course, it's also draw day for that $50 for Smash Shack Burger Company,
1: which we were at yesterday, Smash Shack for lunch, and it was fantastic. That video probably going up on our Facebook and Instagrams later on today, I do believe, is what's happening. So looking forward to seeing the results of that adventure, because it's mostly just McKay and I going, this is good.
0: Yeah.
1: This is so good. So that's how we went with Smash Shack. But birthday announcements on the way, like McKay said. We'll read them out after Florida Georgia Line with the Backstreet Boys. 771-0100. Call or text in those last-minute birthday announcements. Here's your God, your mama, and me on Cool 100.

0: Florida Georgia Line with the Backstreet Boys, God, Your Mama, and me on Cool 100. Today's Best Country with our birthday party.
1: Happy birthday to you.
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0: 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Such a good burger. I can still taste it almost. It's like, oh, so good. So today is draw day. So
3: yes,
0: do you
3: want
0: to do that first?
3: No. Save
0: okay.
3: for the best
0: save it
3: for
0: to
3: last,
0: the end.
3: McKay. Come on.
0: All right. So I have a birthday today for Hannah Gould. Happy 16th birthday, Hannah. Love from your siblings, Faith, Haley, and Liam, and your cousins, Kiki, Abby, Lincoln, Riley, Axel, and Octavia. Also today, Sunday Lucas. Have a great day. Sent in from Darlene. And I have Suzanne Palmer, in brackets, Grandma. Happy birthday, Grandma. We all love you very much. That was sent in by Shannon Palmer. Tomorrow, do you have any for today?
3: I don't.
0: Okay, tomorrow I've got nephew Josh Lucas, his partner Caitlin Wethlock, and of course me, Darlene Lucas. I guess they all have birthdays on that
3: That's
0: same
3: fun.
0: Day.
3: Yeah.
0: So wishing all of us an amazing day. Love you all, Darlene. And I have two for Sunday. Pauline Bradley, happy birthday to the love of my life and my best friend. Hope you have a wonderful day. Love always, Mike. And Pauline Bradley. I do have a separate one for Pauline, and that was sent in by Mike Abbott. It says, happy birthday to the best Grammy ever. Love, Hudson, for the weekend. And it is my son's birthday, my firstborn child.
3: Nice, yeah.
0: Celebrating a birthday today.
3: Well,
0: so
3: happy birthday to him.
0: Happy birthday.
3: We just got a text, too, to 771-0100. It says, happy 6th birthday to Everett. Hope you have a wonderful day. So happy birthday to you, Everett.
0: All right. Are we changing it up?
3: Okay,
0: because I have one, too.
3: We do have some anniversaries. Here we go.
0: Okay, I have one for Emily and Jamie Wilkinson. Happy 16th anniversary. Sending lots of love from your children, Parker and Liv, and the rest of your family.
3: And there we go. That's it for our anniversaries and birthday shoutouts, McKay.
0: Okay, we did it. We did the thing.
3: Now we get to do the other thing. Yeah.
0: So, Cassandra Weiss, congratulations, Cassandra. You are our winner of that $50 gift certificate to the Smash Shack Burger Company, 303 Maitland Drive in Belleville. They're open 7 days a week, 11 to 7. 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And, yeah, they have all kinds of deals there, too, so.
3: Huge selection of food. It's pretty awesome.
0: Military and vets, if you are a first responder, there's discounts. There's even a Seniors Day, Lewis.
3: Yep. I believe Seniors Day is every day, if I read that poster correctly. So, there you go. That's what's happening at the Smash Shack up on Maitland Drive. And remember, just for sending in a birthday or anniversary announcement, you get entered into a draw for a $50 gift card to the Smash Shack, right? We'll do that every Friday. So
0: yeah, you could be the next winner like Cassandra Weiss was today.
3: Could be. So get those birthdays in. We're reading them again on Monday, 7:40, all right? 7:44, we have country music news still on the way.
0: Okay, so country music news, a whole lot of stuff about Megan Maroney and Cloud Nine and how huge this concert has been and how people are really embracing a whole theme, too.
3: Okay. All right. So we're getting into that in about five-ish or so minutes with country music news after we take a quick look at your weekend weather forecast next.
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0: 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Sun and cloud, 25 today with the Humidex 28. Clear tonight, possibly a little overnight fog, depending on where you are, and a low 12. And then tomorrow is going to start out sunny, becoming a mix of sun and cloud through the late afternoon, I guess. And then might see showers in the evening with a high 26. Showers on Sunday and a high 22.
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0: Okay, so interesting story about Kane Brown and putting his wife on the spot up on stage.
3: Uh-oh.
0: And she's not even there.
3: Interesting. Mm-hmm. We'll find out more after Josh Ross. Here's Scared of Getting Sober.

0: too.
1: Scared of getting sober. Josh Ross there from today's Best Country Cool 100. It's 7:51 with Lewis and McKay and country music news for Belleville Tire Craft.
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1: It seems apropos coming off Scared of Getting Sober that I talk about George Jones.
5: Right.
1: Nancy Jones, widow of country legend George Jones, says she is finally allowing herself to enjoy life after spending 32 years focused on saving George Jones from addiction. So Nancy met George on a blind date back in 1981. He was 50. His career was struggling, years of heavy drinking. He was kind of nicknamed at that point No-Show Jones because
5: the addiction was somewhere. So bad, yeah.
1: Missed a lot of concerts. So they married in 83, and she helped him get sober, rebuild his career. And she herself is now 77, and it's been more than a decade since George Jones' death in 2013. She realizes how much of her own life she sacrificed, but she, you know, does not regret that at all.
5: Right.
1: But she's kind of mellowed out now. And I guess she was known as being fairly mean.
5: Okay.
1: Because she had to kind of keep everything going and had to be really strict. And she's like, the marriage was difficult. And he was a bit of a mean drunk. But she's kind of just chilling out now and I think enjoying things for the last 10 years. A little more. But as I said, she has no regrets with her time.
5: She has to have a book or something on the way, right? If she's like coming out talking about stuff like that. Yeah, exactly.
1: Kane Brown, his wife Caitlin was too sick to be there for his recent performance in California. So he FaceTimed her from the stage when it came time to perform Thank God, their duet.
5: It's not a good idea.
1: And she gave permission, I guess, to then put him up on her up on the screen from the phone, whatever. But there was an exchange saying, I think I'm going to kill you.
5: Yeah.
1: But I love you.
5: Yeah.
1: And then he performed the song on his own. Talk about putting her on the spot when she's sick, right?
5: Yeah. Can't wait for that one.
1: Megan Maroney says she has noticed that her fans follow a really strict dress code. Her Cloud 9 tour is underway. And kind of cool, they all show up with the pink, glittery aesthetic of cowboy boots and cowboy hats.
5: I've seen this on social media. Yeah,
1: she is loving this. And it's really kind of interesting, too, because she describes the shows as positive, inclusive, and a happy environment, even though they're singing about heartbreak and other heavy stuff. But the tour wraps up in Northern Ireland in October. And after that, she's looking forward to some serious sleep and a very long nap. Both.
5: That's fair. Back to back. Right on. Well, good for her. That's what's happening with country music news. Thanks to our friends with Belleville Tire Craft. 7:54 news update with Paul Martin still on the way at 8 o'clock. That's on the way next.
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1: Sunny with a few clouds today, the high 25. Right now it's 11. From the Inquity.ca newsroom, I'm Paul Martin. There are now five people running to be the next mayor of Belleville. Old East Hill resident Paul Fleming filed his papers yesterday. He moved to Belleville in 2018, currently runs a nonprofit consulting firm in the city. Fleming joins a crowded field for Belleville's top job, which includes Cynthia Black, Kyle Wolven, Don Metzger, and current mayor Neil Ellis. Nomination period, the municipal election race closes today at 2 p.m. Election day across Ontario is October 26th. Fleming's full statement on his platform is included with our online story at inquity.ca. Belleville police have arrested a local teen on charges which include criminal harassment. Tuesday night, police received a report from a teen that said they were being chased and threatened by another youth. The investigation revealed a series of alleged incidents. A 15-year-old female from Belleville faces charges of criminal harassment and also two counts of uttering threats to cause bodily harm. More details online at inquity.ca. Two people from Campbellford have been charged in connection with a drug trafficking investigation. Officers with the Peterborough-Northumberland Street Crime Unit arrested two people yesterday in Campbellford with the help of the canine unit, seizing 25 grams of suspected cocaine. Daniel Gerard and Ronald Trafford faced charges, which include one count of possession for the purpose of trafficking. More details and a picture of the seizure at inquity.ca. A grant from the Ontario Trillium Fund has helped make the Best and Bash Arena in Napanee more accessible. Town has added accessible push-button doors throughout the facility thanks to a grant of $42,000. MPP Rick Brzee on hand saying strong communities are built around places where everyone can take part. Meanwhile, the Ontario government's also announced $9.8 million as a new investment in Port Hope. Northumberland Peterborough South MPP David Pacini, who also serves as the Minister of Labour, Immigration, Training and Skills Development, revealed that the money will help create a new training centre in the community. The money through the Skills Development Fund will help train the next generation of millwrights, supporting 2,500 workers over the next 5 years alone. Details on both announcements at inquity.ca. Time is running out as Canada's top trade officials have continued their efforts to finalize a new deal with the United States. Unlike other tariffs Canada has been subjected to, the latest duties would also affect goods that comply with the Canada-U.S.-Mexico Agreement on Trade, which we refer to as CUSMA. They were supposed to go into effect first thing Wednesday morning, but they were put on hold until midnight tonight, pending a new trade deal being signed on the dotted line. And Canada's National Monument for LGBTQ plus people officially opens this morning in Ottawa. The effort is a result of a lawsuit brought by members of the military and public service who were fired upon suspicion that they were part of a gender or sexual minority in what many have called a historical purge. Director of the LGBT Purge Fund, Michelle Douglas, says Ottawa fired roughly 9,000 people during the Cold War alone. Toronto Blue Jays still just a half game back of a wild card spot as they head to the Big Apple later today. That and more coming up next in sports.
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1: The red-hot Toronto Blue Jays are once again just a half game back of a wild card spot. Jays hit three home runs in a dominant 5-1 matinee win over Tampa Bay in Florida yesterday to move a half game behind the idle Minnesota Twins. Texas Rangers kept pace with Toronto by shutting down Washington 2-0. Today, the Blue Jays start a weekend set in New York against the Yankees. First pitch tonight against the Bronx Bombers around 7. Japan's Mayu Yamashita tops the leaderboard at the CPKC Women's Open. She fired a course record 8 under par 6. 62 yesterday in Edmonton. Canada's Brooke Henderson is currently 5 shots off the pace heading into day number 2 today. WNBA fans in Vancouver have a treat tonight. Toronto Tempo hosting Portland in a home game 3 time zones away from their usual home in the GTA. CFL action as they started week number 12 last night. Ottawa still cannot get into the win column. League-leading Montreal rolled to a 46-16 win over the still winless Red Blacks. Winnipeg visits Edmonton tonight. And in the NFL preseason last night, there were 2 games, including Vegas beating Houston 22-20. 10 games on tap tonight, including Seattle and KC to take on the Chiefs. Weather in Quinte is next.
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8: A rise in oil prices yesterday increased worries about inflation and yields in the bond market, erasing some of the relief that the U.S. Treasury Department created the day before. TSX dipped 36 points, Dow lost 700 points, NASDAQ down 1%, S&P 500 lost 66 points, Canadian dollar sits at 72.49 cents U.S. In corporate news, Walmart tumbled more than 9%, their second quarter revenue topped estimates, but same-store sales grew only 2.5%, short of the 3.5% expected by analysts. Crypto-related stocks moved higher following the surge in Bitcoin on President Donald Trump's push for Congress to pass crypto-friendly legislation. Coinbase and Strategy each gained about 8%, and American Bitcoin gained 7%. Transocean, the offshore drilling service contractor, rose nearly 3% after signing a $300 million two-year contract for an ultra-deepwater drill ship with ONGC of India. And Moderna, the biotechnology company that uses messenger RNA, plunged about 24% one day after soaring 177% on the back of promising late-stage trial results for a skin cancer vaccine. From the Skywards Business Center, I'm Alexis Deary.
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1: Weather in Quinty. Sunny with a few clouds today, the high 25. Clear skies tonight. Fog returning to the area overnight, the low 12. Sunshine to start tomorrow. Clouds returning during the midday. Rain expected in the evening. High 26, feeling like 32. Showers on Sunday, a cooler day with a high of 22. And even a bit more chilly on Monday. Cloudy, slight chance of rain, and a high of 20. In Quinty, it's 11 degrees from the inquinty.ca newsroom. I'm Paul Martin.
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0: Head Over Boots with John Party on today's Best Country Cool 100. It's Lewis and McKay hanging out. It's 12 after 8, and I brought to the table earlier this morning that, you know, when you're younger, you know, you kind of picture your future self. Maybe you thought by a certain age, maybe there's a checklist and, you know, big car, big house, vacations, kids, perfect wife, great co-host, Lewis, because your birthday's coming.
1: It is.
0: Maybe you were thinking about this.
1: Right.
0: Suggesting that you were sitting there last night with your grated cheese over the sink, eating it, thinking, I thought I would have had this by now.
1: I actually did have that moment last night. I was eating grated cheese over the sink. Yeah.
0: Now, can you tell Cool Country what it is you thought by now you would have?
1: Yeah, it's the car doors. It was a car with doors that either go up like a Lamborghini or up like a DeLorean, but not like, you know, the average car door. Boring.
0: Which we now know.
1: Yeah,
0: there's scissor doors. Scissor doors.
1: Scissor doors, apparently. That is what they are technically called. But I haven't even sat in a car that has doors that are that cool, McKay.
0: Mm-hmm.
1: Yeah. So that's where I'm at.
0: So we're putting it out there. What did you think you'd have by this stage of your life?
1: Yeah.
0: I thought I'd be able to, you know, have one of those water things on my fridge.
1: Like the water dispenser?
0: Yeah.
1: Okay.
0: Instead of opening it up and looking at my Brita filter, I thought, right, by this point, I had a water dispenser. Yeah. It's little things sometimes in life, right?
1: You got to keep striving for those things you want in life, you know?
0: So that's the question. What did you think you'd have by now?
1: Yeah. So we're... let us know, 771-0100, call or text it in, and we'll go through some of those ideas throughout this morning. Of course, those silly answers is what we're looking for. Yeah. And if anyone has a cool car that has doors like that, I'd love to sit in it.
0: Just pull up?
1: just for a sec.
0: Even he'll just be in the passenger.
1: And I just want to open the door and, like, come out cool looking. That's all I want.
0: Just a video moment.
1: Yeah.
0: Before the birthday next weekend.
1: Yeah, there we are. There we are. Yeah. 42 years, McKay. I haven't sat in a car that does something cool like that.
0: We need to make a change in your life.
1: We need to make
0: now.
1: A change. 8:14. We've got weather details on the way, and we'll let you know what's going on for the weekend next.
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0: Cool 100 weather. 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We've got sun and cloud for today, a high reaching 25, the humidex 28. Clear tonight, possibility of a little overnight fog, a low 12, and then sunny to start Saturday, becoming a mix of sun and cloud late afternoon, and showers into the evening, and a high 26. Showers and 22 for Sunday.
1: 14 and sunny at the moment. 8:16. Bailey Zimmerman and Chevy Silverado. I was trying to say Silverado and Zimmerman at the same time.
0: It
1: was
0: not, I understood that, though.
1: Was not computing. But here we go. Bailey Zimmerman now. Chevy Silverado on Cool 100.

0: today's Best Country, Cool 100 and Silverado.
1: Come on now. You make one mistake.
0: It's Lewis and McKay. Good morning.
1: I may have tried to say Silverado and Zimmerman at the same time. It didn't work out. All right. That was Bailey Zimmerman and Chevy Silverado.
0: Okay. So putting the question out there, because Lewis's birthday is coming up.
1: Yeah.
0: Not this weekend, but next weekend. And since I'm off next weekend, then you're off for a couple days too after that. This is our last chance to talk about, you know, getting older and having that timeline for when you think you're going to have these things in life and that kind of thing.
1: I'd like to point out, when it's around McKay's birthday, we never talk about older.
0: No. In fact, I don't even have my birthday on my Facebook because I don't want anyone knowing. Yeah. It's like, I just let the day come and go and I'm good if nobody even knows. But put it out there, you know, what did you think you'd have at this point?
1: Like, right.
0: Lynn,
1: yes,
0: who is like a favorite here with us.
1: Yeah, we love Lynn.
0: Says he went and got himself a dirt bike.
1: Right.
0: 53.
1: Good for you, Lynn. That's awesome.
0: And now he has everything he wants in life.
1: Yeah,
0: so,
1: man.
0: Yeah.
1: Just doing it.
0: Just took a dirt bike. But we did get a text to 7710100. Somebody saying at this point in their life, they thought they'd have more hair on their head.
1: Fair. That's fair.
0: Yeah.
1: There you go.
0: All right.
1: I like it. I like it. I'm still waiting for someone to swing by in their cool car so I can sit in it.
0: Maybe Lynn will bring the dirt bike.
1: No, it doesn't have doors, McKay. It needs to have the doors to go
0: the
1: up.
0: The scissor doors.
1: I need the Lambo doors or the DeLorean doors. That's a car that I wanted, and I never got it.
0: Mm-hmm.
1: 42 soon. Never got that one. Haven't even sat in one. Life is hard. Thank you.
0: To make up for it, you got the best co-host ever. Okay, maybe not with this job here, but maybe before me?
1: Nah, you're good. You're good.
0: Feel free to weigh in on what it is that you thought, you know, kind of have fun with this, jokingly. Things you thought you might like to have at this point.
1: 7710100. Join the conversation, okay? It's 8:22. Let's take a look at what's happening out on the roads with the Skywards Traffic Report for you coming up next.
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3: For Eastern Lake Ontario and the Bay of Quinte, there are no warnings in effect. Wind light becoming southeast 10 knots near midnight, increasing to southeast 15 by tomorrow morning. Waves at 0.5 meters or less, building to 1 by the morning as well. Scattered showers with a risk of thunderstorms overnight. Air temperature and water temperature both at 22 degrees. 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
10: I'm just seeing construction-related volume on Highway 49 in both directions. From Bethesda to about County Road 15, it's nothing major, but you will find volume. Other than that, the 401 is doing well heading out of Belleville and Trenton. I'm not seeing any major problems, even from Napanee or Brighton. Highway 62 and 37 look good from Highway 7 to the 401. 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

0: beautiful day, sunny with a few clouds and a high of 25. Right now it's 14 from the Inquity.ca newsroom. I'm Paul Martin. The ballot for mayor in Belleville will now include at least five names. Old East Hill resident Paul Fleming filed his papers yesterday, joining a field which already includes Cynthia Black, Kyle Wolven, Don Metzger, and current mayor Neil Ellis. Nomination period for the municipal election and school board races closes today at 2 p.m. Fleming's full statement on his platform is included with our online story at Inquity.ca. Belleville police have arrested a local teen on charges which include criminal harassment. Tuesday night, police received a report from a teen that said they were being chased and threatened by another youth. The investigation revealed a number of incidents. 15-year-old female from Belleville faces two counts each of criminal harassment and uttering threats to cause bodily harm. Indicators are still positive, but we only have a few hours left to finalize a deal to avoid U.S. President Donald Trump's latest tariff threat on $28 billion worth of Canadian goods. Back in July, Trump said he'd impose a new 50% tariff on a wide range of goods from Canada in retaliation for Canada's booze ban, auto tariffs, and quotas on tariff-free access to U.S. dairy. They were set to come into effect just after midnight Wednesday, but that deadline was pushed back until the end of today while they get things signed on the dotted line. And the Best in Bash Arena in Napanee is getting some accessibility upgrades. MPP Rick Brzee was on hand yesterday to announce a $42,000 grant under the Ontario Trillium Fund. The money will be used to add accessible push-button doors throughout the large arena. More details online at inquity.ca. Turning to sports, Toronto Blue Jays head to the Big Apple tonight for another key set after winning two of three in Florida. Jays hit three home runs in a matinee, posting a 5-1 win over Tampa Bay. They're now a half game back of the idle Minnesota Twins in the race for that last wild card spot. Texas Rangers kept pace by shutting down Washington 2-0. First pitch tonight against the Bronx Bombers in New York around 7. WNBA fans in Vancouver have a treat tonight. Toronto Tempo hosting what's kind of a neutral site home game as they welcome visiting Portland to the West Coast. And CFL week number 12 began last night with a lopsided contest. League-leading Montreal rolled over the Ottawa Redblacks 46-16. Ottawa still has yet to win this season. Tonight, Winnipeg visits Edmonton. Weather in Quinte is next.
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0: Weather in Quinte. Sunny with a few clouds today, the high 25. Clear skies tonight, fog returning overnight.

0: the low 12. Sunshine to start tomorrow, clouds returning during the day, and then some rain expected in the evening, the high 26, feeling like 32. Much cooler on a soggy Sunday. Showers continuing with a high of 22. Cloudy Monday, slight chance of rain, and a high of 20. In Quinte, it's 14 degrees from the inquinte.ca newsroom. I'm Paul Martin.
1: Good morning. Wake the fun up.
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0: Ella Langley, Morgan Wallen, I Can't Love You Anymore on today's Best Country Cool 100 with Lewis and McKay. And well, if you've ever wanted to be on a calendar, I don't know about that, but if you've ever wanted your pet to be on a calendar, have we got something for you?
1: Yeah, the Humane Society, HP, up to something pretty cool with this Best Friends Forever calendar contest. And they've got some plans with this contest happening this weekend. Randy from the Humane Society is going to stop in and tell us what exactly is going on with the calendar contest and this thing going on this weekend. Details after Shaboozy.
2: On a lost and lonely highway, paying for my sins. If you ever saw me out last Friday, hell, I ain't getting in.

0: Cool 100, today's best country, and amen. Shaboozy and Jelly Roll. Amen. It's Friday. It's 8:41 with Lewis and McKay.
1: All right, Randy from the Humane Society hanging out with us this morning, talking about their Best Friends Forever calendar contest and something pretty cool they've got planned for the weekend.
0: Randy is here with the Humane Society, and I want to know, Randy, how's Creed doing in the voting right now?
2: I believe last time I looked at him, he's sitting at about sixth place.
0: So. Okay.
1: Right.
0: Okay,
1: and we are talking about the Best Friends Forever calendar contest going on with the Humane Society. This is the first time you guys have done this, right, Randy?
2: This is the first time we've done a calendar contest of this kind, yeah.
1: Yeah. So the whole idea is you register your pet, and then people vote for your pet, and each vote costs $1, right?
2: Exactly.
1: Yeah. And then that, of course, raises money for the Humane Society, and the top 13 pets will get into the calendar.
2: Correct. Yeah. The first being, of course, the featured on the cover of it, and then the subsequent months for the next 12.
1: Right. Okay. Okay. And it's actually been turning into a heated competition online. I was on the Humane Society website, and there's some big vote numbers already for some of those pets.
2: There is some massive ones, yes. And a few of our personal favorites may not even necessarily have the huge votes in there, but just love to see them. The pet's faces on it and all the different poses that people have come up with.
1: Yeah. How long do people have to vote and register their pets and stuff, Randy?
2: So this will go until 11:59, August 31st. And I do want to give a special shout out to Tony Martin and Ralph Johnston for doubling matching up to $15,000 for their people's votes and entries that they're putting into the contest until that point.
1: That's awesome. I love when they do matching donations.
2: Oh, it's great.
1: It's so great. So, yeah, every dollar that is spent is actually $2.
2: Exactly.
1: Up to $15,000, which is just, yeah, it's great. I love that they did that. So, I know, Randy, you wanted to come in and talk about the calendar, but something special is going on starting today for the calendar.
2: Yes, we've seen how great the community has come together and how, as you said, competitive that the contest has been so far. So we thought we'd up the ante a little, and West City Honda, our presenting sponsor for this contest, decided that this was a great idea, and we're going to double the votes just for this weekend. So every $1 will equal 2 votes. $10 equals 20, $100 equals 200.
1: McKay, keep going.
0: I'm just thinking how many more votes I got to put in for Creed, our station dog here.
1: Yes.
2: Well, if you're going to do it, now's the time.
0: But now I need to vote again.
1: Yes. That is it. Brian, break open the piggy bank. Yes. $1 is now 2 votes.
2: Exactly. Just for this weekend.
1: Right.
2: Yeah.
1: A little flash sale on the votes. I love this, Randy. So we're going to see who ends up in the top 13. That's where you need to be to get in on the calendar.
0: And all 13. The money is going to such a great cause, too.
2: Yes. Yeah. It goes directly back to the animals that are in the care of the shelter. A perfect example I can give of that is we are in the midst of kitten season right now. So with events like this, it will go towards the vaccines that they need when they come in, the spay and neuters, to make sure that they're ready for adoption. And we've actually, with donors and promos like this, been able to even expand our bottle baby foster program.
1: Right.
2: So we can make sure that when we get the tiny kittens in that aren't even on regular food yet, we also have enough supplies and materials ready for them to be taken care of.
1: It's just wild to me every time we talk to you guys that you mentioned the bottle feeding of kittens. It's just something I've never thought about in my entire life. And I'm like, oh,
0: you're kidding me.
1: You got it. You have to bottle feed kittens. That's amazing to me. So here we are.
2: Definitely not something that that I had thought of before starting with the Humane Society.
1: Yeah.
2: But there is a lot of bottle babies that come through the door.
1: Well, there we go. Well, Randy, thanks for hanging out with us this morning. And everyone get to the Humane Society website. Yeah, that's where the voting is?
2: Yep, humanesocietyhp.ca. That'll take you right into the voting page. And you can see all the entries that are on there. And, of course, get an awesome picture of your pet up.
1: That's right, and get good value on your money, on your donation, right? With the double voting right now going on until Sunday. So right on. Well, Randy, thanks a lot.
2: Of course. Thanks for having me, guys.
1: There we go. All right, McKay. So chance to get more value with those votes for that Humane Society calendar contest.
0: Notice that I'm voting for Creed, our station dog, instead of like entering my own cat, Juno, because Juno is, I don't think he'd fit on the front of the calendar. He doesn't miss a meal.
1: Come on, McKay.
0: I love Juno.
1: Yeah, do you?
0: Crazy ginger cat.
1: 8:45. Get to the Humane Society website. Check out the animals there to vote, or even register yours if you want to get in there last minute. You still can. Weather details for the weekend. That's coming up next.
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0: 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Just around the roundabout in Picton where quality grows. Sun and cloud, 25 today. 28 with the Humidex later on. Tonight will be clear, a little overnight fog possible, and a low 12. Sunny to start Saturday, becoming a mix of sun and cloud late afternoon. And then showers in the evening at a high 26. Showers and 22 for Sunday.
1: Right now, we're at 14. Clear skies so far this morning. 8:49. Oh, and Riegling. Daylight this town on Cool 100.

0: taillight this town. Owen Wrigling on today's Best Country. Cool 100. Seems like just last week he was playing in Sterling.
1: Eh? Right? Almost like he was there. Put on an awesome show. And actually, you know what? Okay, so we covered the story where he pulled up Kensley up on stage with him, and she sang Love, Hate, Love with him. It was huge, and it was tons of fun. And it was such an impact on Kensley and her family's life that they're going the extra mile for Owen Wrigling. So we have the CCMAs, right? Canadian Country Music Awards. There's the Fan Choice Award, and they want Owen Wrigling to win that thing. And they're actually organizing like online. They're getting friends and family. They're just like this whole campaign. The whole campaign to get Owen Wrigling that award, which he won over Sterling in that night.
0: Mm-hmm.
1: And the rest of the Quinney community, I think. So well-deserved if that ends up happening. I love it.
0: That's
1: if there's amazing. If there's an artist that deserves it, it's Owen Wrigling for sure. I love it.
0: Great stuff.
1: Yeah.
0: All right. So now the kids are going back to school in a couple weeks,
1: they
0: right?
1: They are, yeah.
0: We go through this every year. And there are some things you can do, but you got to start doing some of these things earlier, like 1 to 2 weeks before. So that's why I'm bringing
1: this up. Routine in place?
0: To get the routine in place.
1: Okay, I'm with you. Yeah, tell me what you got.
0: Okay, so one is starting earlier bedtimes.
1: Impossible. Okay, keep going.
0: About 1 to 2 weeks prior, and you want to do it in like 15 to 30 minutes. Increments, like maybe this week it's 15 minutes earlier and then next week it's 30 minutes earlier, that kind of thing.
1: I already know this is pure insanity. Okay, keep going. What do we got?
0: You got to skip the heavy meals and the screens before bed. It's more calming activities, more reading.
1: You're right. Okay.
0: Talk them through the first day worries, maybe a practice run.
1: All right. That one makes sense. I'm with you.
0: If you're creating a new routine and you don't have time to maybe get them to bed earlier, don't stress because they do adjust pretty quickly, right?
1: Right.
0: But when it comes to sleep, the younger they are, like up to grade, say, 3,
1: yeah,
0: they need like 13 hours of sleep a night.
1: Sure.
0: Tweens, so yeah. 9 to 12, so your daughter would fit this one.
1: Yes, she would.
0: They're looking for 8 to 10 hours of shut-eye.
1: Uh-huh.
0: College students, if you're going to Loyalist or something, maybe like, I don't know. They're lucky if they get 4 to 5, right?
1: Right.
0: Who knows? Do you get sleep when you're in college or university? Whatever.
1: Yeah. Okay.
0: Yeah, but you want to start now.
1: You know what else would actually help get you into the routine is not having the school year start on a Wednesday right before the Labor Day long weekend because of the way the calendar's working this year. Yeah.
0: That's fair.
1: You know what else? You know what else is parents?
0: Eh?
1: Parents, just do what we do every year, everyone. We wing it and we survive.
0: There you go.
1: That's what we're going to do. We're going to wing it and survive.
0: Shed a tear and then do a happy dance.
1: Something like that. 8:55. We've got a news update for you with Paul Martin on the way next.
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0: Sunny with a few clouds today, the high 25. Right now it's 14. From the Inquity.ca newsroom, I'm Paul Martin. There'll be at least five names on the ballot in October as people vote for mayor in Belleville. Old East Hill resident Paul Fleming filed his papers yesterday. He moved to Belleville in 2018, currently runs a nonprofit consulting firm in the city. Fleming joins a crowded field for Belleville's top spot, which includes Cynthia Black, Kyle Wolven, Don Metzger, and current mayor Neil Ellis. Nomination period for the municipal election and school board closes today at 2 p.m. Election day across Ontario is October 26th. Fleming's full statement on his platform is included with their online story at Inquity.ca. Belleville teen faces multiple charges after an arrest earlier this week in a threatening case. Back on Tuesday night, police received their first report from a teen that said they were chased and threatened by another youth. The investigation revealed there was a series of alleged incidents. A 15-year-old female from Belleville faces two counts each of criminal harassment and uttering threats to cause bodily harm. No name was released. She was released with a court date in November. More details at Inquity.ca. Drug trafficking investigation has led to the arrest of two people from Campbellford. Officers with the Peterborough Northumberland Street Crime Unit arrested two people yesterday in Campbellford with the help of the canine unit, seizing 25 grams of suspected cocaine. Danielle Gerard and Ronald Trafford face charges, which include one count of possession for the purpose of trafficking. More details and a pic of the seizure at Inquity.ca. A grant from the Ontario Trillium Fund has helped make the Best and Bash Arena in Napanee more accessible. Town added accessible push-button doors throughout the large arena, thanks to the grant for $42,000. MPP Rick Brzee saying, making our local Best and Bash Arena more accessible is a practical investment that helps ensure that children, seniors, people with disabilities, and families can enter and enjoy this important community space with greater independence and dignity. The province is making a huge investment in a new training facility in Port Hope. Northumberland Peterborough South MPP David Pacini, who's also the Minister of Labour, Immigration, Training and Skills Development, was on hand for the big moment yesterday. Money through the Skills Development Fund will help train the next generation of millwrights, supporting 2,500 workers alone over the next 5 years. Details on both announcements at Inquity.ca. Meanwhile, the Ontario government's plan to build what could become one of the world's largest nuclear power plants in the Port Hope area is drawing some mixed reactions in the community. Resident Autumn Woolsey said she fiercely opposed the new reactor, feels gutted by the idea of converting pastoral farmland into a massive nuclear plant. Ontario Power Generation says locals can rest assured, noting that the nuclear industry today operates under, quote, one of the world's most rigorous regulatory frameworks. And Canadians are still anxiously awaiting the details of a new trade and tariff agreement, which will hopefully be finalized by the U.S. by the end of today. U.S. President Donald Trump delayed his plans to impose a new round of tariffs on a wide range of Canadian goods by 3 days. That grace period allowed negotiators to finalize the working deal set to expire at midnight. If no deal is reached, the new 50% tariffs will be imposed on a wide variety of goods from hockey sticks and honey to concrete and plywood. Taking a look at sports, Jays had the big bats out yesterday. A matinee win against Tampa Bay 5-1 behind three home runs. They're now a half game behind the idle Minnesota Twins. Texas Rangers kept pace with the Bluebirds by shutting down Washington 2-0. Today, Toronto starts a key weekend set in New York against the Yankees. First pitch against the Bronx Bombers tonight around 7. Japan's Miyu Yamashita tops the leaderboard in the CPKC Women's Open. She fired a course record 8 under par 62 yesterday in Edmonton. Canada's Brooke Henderson is 5 shots off the pace. WNBA fans in Vancouver have a treat tonight. Toronto Temple host a game in what's essentially a neutral site on the West Coast as they welcome Portland. Ottawa Redblacks still looking for their first win of the CFL season. League-leading Montreal showed them up yesterday, rolling over the Redblacks 46-16 to open up week number 12. Winnipeg will visit Edmonton tonight. And an NFL preseason play as they continue to approach the regular season. Last night, 2 games on tap, including Vegas beating Houston 22-20. 10 games tonight, including Seattle and KC to take on the Chiefs. Weather in Quinte and Beyond the Headlines are coming up next.
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0: There's still time to submit your name to run in school board or municipal government elections in Quinte, but I won't be joining you. I will say, however, that it's an experience well worth having and a job, if you're fortunate, that serves a vital role in our community. The deadline to submit your nomination papers is 2 this afternoon, along with the fee and required signatures. I remember well my own experience running for one of the 6 seats in Belleville in 2018, where I finished in the middle of the pack in 9th. It was rewarding, challenging, eye-opening, and also entirely predictable. You see, most people who run the first time don't get elected. It often takes 2 or more tries to learn the ropes of running a campaign and also to get a better idea of what voters are looking for. Neil Ellis himself first ran in 2003 and lost a close race to Marianne Sills before he returned in 2006 to become Belleville's first mayor to serve a 4-year term. Councillor Garnet Thompson and former councillor and now MPP Teller Alsop also had to run multiple times before both were appointed as replacements during the term. Even the late great John Williams ran provincially before he served multiple terms in Quinte West as one of the most popular mayors the region has ever seen. The responsibilities are large, the feedback's often negative, but the direction and leadership that councils and school boards provide is powerful and priceless. Good luck to all the candidates. I won't be joining you at the podium or on the ballot this year, but you'll have my appreciation from this side of the microphone. I'm Paul Martin, and that's what I see, looking beyond the headlines. Weather in Quinte, sunny with a few clouds today, the high 25. Clear skies tonight, fog returning overnight, the low 12. Sunshine to start tomorrow, but clouds returning during the day and rain expected in the evening, the high 26, feeling like 32. Showers continuing Sunday, a cooler day with a high of 22 and even cooler again Monday. Cloudy, slight chance of rain and a high of only 20. In Quinte, it's 14 degrees from the Inquity.ca newsroom. I'm Paul Martin.
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0: Nobody. Blake Shelton on today's Best Country Cool 100 with Lewis and McKay rolling through 10 in a row. A couple things going on this weekend. I know tomorrow is Pokemon Day, and that's going on at the Quinney Museum of Natural History.
1: Right.
0: When you want to catch them all with the kids, that could be fun.
1: Okay. There's also the Dragon Boat Festival going on as well tomorrow. So that's pretty cool as well. And you can check it out at Victoria Harbor, Belleville Dragon Boat Club.com for all the details for that event. But yeah, some pretty cool stuff to do this weekend. Here's Kenny Chesney. Let's carry on Cool 100.

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0: exactly what you need on your Friday. We got beer.
1: Right.
0: There's Braden King. Cool 100, today's best country.
1: All right, McKay. So you were asking earlier this morning this question, and it was, how did you word that question again?
0: It was basically with your birthday coming up and that sort of thinking, at this point in your life, what is something you thought you'd already have by now?
1: Yeah. You know what it is? I have another answer, because before I was going off about the car doors, I wanted car doors or like Lamborghini or DeLorean doors. I've never even sat in a car like that. But the other one, McKay, is a hot tub. I thought I would have a hot tub by now.
0: Could you imagine if you had hot tub thoughts too? Ooh, that'd be crazy.
1: You know, it'd be crazy as an invite to a hot tub. That'd be just wild. Never once.
0: What's that over there?
1: Mixed Max.

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0: weather brought to you by Lockyer's Country Gardens, just around the roundabout in Picton, where quality grows. Sun and cloud today, high reaching 25 with the Humidex 28. Tonight's going to be clear, maybe a little overnight fog and a low 12.
1: For tomorrow, we're looking at sunshine, which is going to be nice. Maybe some clouds rolling in the afternoon, but hey, either way. We're looking at a high of 26, Humidex making it feel like 32, and then maybe some showers on Sunday with a high of 22 on the way.

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0: Shaboozy on Cool 100, today's best country with Lewis and McKay. And I know earlier this week we were talking about Shaboozy, but basically there was a couple doing their wedding photos at the side of a river. And there goes Shaboozy right behind them in the shots with some buddies floating down the river on tubes.
1: Yep.
0: And it's like, oh, okay. The pictures are actually pretty cool if you want to go look them up.
1: Might be one of the more surprising things that could happen to you while you're getting your wedding photos done.
0: Great photo bomb.
1: Hilarious. It is pretty funny. All right, that's it for us today, McKay. You're off for the week next week.
0: Yeah. So far, I've got a trip to Waterloo planned.
1: Nice.
0: Working on maybe a visit in Toronto to some friends.
1: Okay.
0: See how things shape up.
1: Nice. Well, enjoy that week off. And while we're hanging out alone, well, not alone, but I'll be hanging out solo here in the Cool 100 studios. I do know I have Warkworth Fair tickets to give away with the 7:10 game throughout next week. So that'll kick off Monday morning with 5 and 7, just after 7 o'clock.
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Hey, it is Lewis heading through 10 in a row. Luke Combs and BYU on the way. All right. We've also got the Roadhammers on the way, too, with I'm a Roadhammer. It's

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0: on me on Cool 100, today's best country. It is Lewis Friday morning. We've done it. Heading off into the weekend. I do know the Dragon Boat Festival happening this weekend here at Victoria Harbor, and you can check out details at our community calendar page at cool100.ca, but something pretty cool to check out with the kids over the weekend. Brad Paisley's Mud on the Tires on the way. First, Nate Holler thought about you on Cool 100.
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7: 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Sunshine for today, with the temperature reaching a high of 25 and feeling like 28 with the Humidex. For tonight, clear skies, low of 12. Tomorrow, sunshine with a high of 26, feeling more like 32 with the Humidex. Might see some clouds rolling in late tomorrow afternoon, but no rain or anything tomorrow day to worry about, but it looks like we'll probably see some showers for tomorrow night, dropping down to a low of 17, and the showers continuing into Sunday with a high of 22 on the way.

0: Jake Owen and the Recklaws, 11 beers on Cool 100, today's best country. So the Jays pulled off that series win against the against Tampa Bay last night. Nice to see. And starting up another series today, back at it with the New York Yankees. And they had an awesome series against the Yankees as well not too long ago, right? Well, the previous series before the Tampa Bay. But we'll see how that shakes out, as of course they're chasing down that wild card spot, as are a couple other teams. But it's been great baseball last little bit. I've been loving it. All right, more music on the way as we head off into another 10 in a row. We are going to catch up with we've got Jade Eagleson on the way with Worth the Double coming up.
1: Someone has a birthday coming up, let us know.
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0: 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Why don't you say? Where Quinty gets his country. Doing a country dance
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0: 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Just keep the sunscreen handy if you are going to be hanging out in the free sunshine. That is some good advice. 10 in a row right now. Hey, it's Lewis. Josh Ross playing the Tweet Stampede very soon. He's on the way with Ain't How You Look. But first, Kane Brown, Woman on Cool 100.
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1: Thomas Rhett, After All the Bars Are Closed on Cool 100, today's best countries. There's the Netflix series Leanne coming back for season two, and Lainey Wilson announcing that she's got a small role in that upcoming season. So keep an eye out for her on that Netflix show, Leanne, all right? Phone Keys Wallet, Lainey Wilson's latest on Cool 100, today's best country.

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7: 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So sunshine for today and the temperature reaching a high of 25, feeling more like 28 with the Humidex. We've got clear skies for tonight, low at 12. Tomorrow, sunny to start. Maybe a few clouds rolling in for the afternoon. Temperature hitting 26 and feeling like 32 tomorrow. Showers on the way tomorrow night, low at 17. It looks like we're in for a rainy Sunday as well with a high of 22.

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0: Johnny Walker from Josh Stump on Cool 100, today's best country. Hey, it's Lewis, and that is it for me. News update on the way at noon. And we're going to catch up with all the local stories at inquinty.ca. I do know we have a fifth name, a fifth person that has thrown their name into the ring for the position of mayor of Belleville. Yeah, we've got the municipal election on the way here, and yeah, we're up to five candidates now. So find out more about that at inquinty.ca, or of course, catch up with the news update coming in at noon, because I do know they're following that story and more, and that's on the way next.
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0: The news is brought to you by the Prince Edward County Memorial Hospital Foundation. 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
1: Sunny with a few clouds this afternoon. The high 25. Right now it's 23. Feels like 26 from the Inquity.ca newsroom. I'm Paul Martin. More people are coming forward to put their names in the ballot with only 2 hours now before the deadline for candidates for this fall's elections. Today, Ward 1 Councillor Sharon Kelly filed to seek a third term on council in Belleville's Ward 1. Kelly says the next term should focus on responsible growth, economic development, and community services, and making Belleville an even better place to live, work, raise a family, and invest. His complete statement at inquity.ca. Yesterday, a fifth person also entered the race for mayor in Belleville. Old East Hill resident Paul Fleming moved to Belleville in 2018, currently runs a nonprofit consulting firm in the city. He joins a crowded field for Belleville's top spot, which includes Cynthia Black, Kyle Wolven, Don Metzger, and current mayor Neil Ellis. Nomination period for the municipal election and school board races closes today at 2 p.m. Election day across Ontario is October the 26th. A Belleville teen faces multiple charges after an arrest earlier this week in a threatening case. Tuesday night, police received a report from a teen that they were chased and threatened by another youth. The investigation revealed a series of incidents. A 15-year-old female from Belleville faces charges, two counts each of criminal harassment and uttering threats to cause bodily harm. She was released with a court date in November. More details online at inquity.ca. A drug trafficking investigation has led to the arrest of two people from Campbellford. Officers with the Peterborough and Northumberland Street Crime Unit arrested two people yesterday in Campbellford with the help of the canine unit, seizing 25 grams of suspected cocaine. Danielle Gerard and Ronald Trafford face charges, which include one count of possession for the purpose of trafficking. More details and a picture of the seizure at inquity.ca. Canada's team of negotiators set to meet with U.S. Trade Representative Jameson Greer in Washington following a slight delay today. Initially, Canada-U.S. Trade Minister Dominic LeBlanc's office said the meeting was to begin at 10:30 a.m. local time, but it was pushed back until around noon. Only hours remain to avoid tariffs on $28 billion worth of Canadian goods. If LeBlanc and the team of negotiators are not able to secure an agreement by midnight today, a new 50% tariff will take effect on a wide range of Canadian goods. The Trump administration has not yet said whether China, Iran's top trading partner, will also face sanctions for conducting business with a Middle East nation. Earlier this week, U.S. President Donald Trump promised a, quote, economic D-Day against Iran, a country that's already withstood nearly five decades of punishing American sanctions. The aim is to isolate the country and force its leadership to cave to demands to end its nuclear program and fully reopen the Strait of Hormuz to oil and natural gas tankers. And the Best in Bash Arena in Napanee is getting some accessibility upgrades. MPP Rick Brzee was on hand yesterday to announce a $42,000 grant under the Ontario Trillium Fund. The money will be used to add accessible push-button doors throughout the large arena. More details online at inquity.ca. Turning sports, Toronto Blue Jays continue their push for the postseason tonight in the Big Apple. Blue Jays were on fire yesterday in a matinee, hitting three home runs in a 5-1 win in Tampa Bay against the Rays, moving just a half game back of the idle Minnesota Twins. Today, the Blue Jays start a key weekend set in New York against the Yankees. First pitch tonight around 7. WNBA fans in Vancouver have a special night planned. Toronto Tempo hosting Portland in what essentially becomes a neutral site home game, three time zones away from their usual court in the GTA. One game in the CFL tonight, Winnipeg visits Edmonton. Last night, Week 12 began with Ottawa staying winless thanks to a 46-16 loss to the first-place Montreal Alouettes. And the NFL preseason continues as they start the build-up towards regular play next month. 10 games on tap tonight, including Seattle in KC to take on the Chiefs. Weather in Quinte and Beyond the Headlines are coming up next.
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1: There's still time to submit your name to run in school board or municipal government elections in Quinte, but I won't be joining you. I will say, however, that it's an experience well worth having and a job, if you're fortunate, that serves a vital role in our community. The deadline to submit your nomination papers is 2 this afternoon, along with the fee and required signatures. I remember well my own experience running for one of the 6 seats in Belleville in 2018, where I finished in the middle of the pack in 9th. It was rewarding, challenging, eye-opening, and also entirely predictable. You see, most people who run the first time don't get elected. It often takes 2 or more tries to learn the ropes of running a campaign and also to get a better idea of what voters are looking for. Neil Ellis himself first ran in 2003 and lost a close race to Marianne Sills before he returned in 2006 to become Belleville's first mayor to serve a 4-year term. Councillor Garnet Thompson and former councillor and now MPP Teller Alsop also had to run multiple times before both were appointed as replacements during the term. Even the late great John Williams ran provincially before he served multiple terms in Quinte West as one of the most popular mayors the region has ever seen. The responsibilities are large, the feedback's often negative, but the direction and leadership that councils and school boards provide is powerful and priceless. Good luck to all the candidates. I won't be joining you at the podium or on the ballot this year, but you'll have my appreciation from this side of the microphone. I'm Paul Martin, and that's what I see, looking beyond the headlines. Weather in Quinte. Sunny with a few clouds this afternoon, the high 25. Clear skies tonight, some fog returning to the area overnight, the low 12. Sunshine in the morning tomorrow, clouds returning through the midday. Rain expected evening hours tomorrow, the high 26, feeling like 32. Showers continuing on Sunday, much cooler with a high of 21. Cloudy, slight chance of rain for Monday, the high 22. In Quinte, it's 23, feels like 26. From the inquinte.ca newsroom, I'm Paul Martin.
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4: Lockyer's Country Gardens, just around the roundabout in Picton, where quality grows. Mainly sunny day ahead with a high of 25, humidex of 28. Going to remain clear tonight with a low of 12 degrees. Sun to start your Saturday, some clouds late in the afternoon, a high of 26, humidex of 32. The showers beginning Saturday night and continuing on into the day on Sunday. The high of just 21. In cool country, 24, feeling like 27.

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5: Crime Stoppers Quinny and the Quinny West Detachment of the Ontario Provincial Police are seeking public assistance in connection with an arson. On Saturday, May 23rd, shortly before 2:15 a.m., officers with the Quinny West Detachment of the Ontario Provincial Police, Quinny West OPP Crime Unit, and Quinny West firefighters responded to a residential fire on Hamilton Road, Quinny West. The initial investigation confirmed that the fire was started between 1:45 a.m. and 2:15 a.m. The investigation is ongoing, and the Quinny West OPP are seeking witnesses to the event or anyone that may be in possession of a possible dash cam or doorbell footage. 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
6: 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I know there are some clouds out there, but it is going to be a mainly sunny afternoon. Could get a little warmer, high of 25. Clear tonight as well, comfy low of 12. Hot one tomorrow, sunshine to start your Saturday, but some clouds rolling in the afternoon, a high of 26, humidex of 32. And then a wet end to your weekend, Sunday showers with a high of 21. In cool country, 23, feeling like 28.

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Cool Country, it's Friday. Hope you've got a great weekend lined up. We do too. Counting down on the top 40 songs in country music with the Casey Clark Country Countdown starting tomorrow morning at 8. Replay again

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12: Brought to you by Lockyer's Country Gardens, just around the roundabout in Picton, where quality grows. It's calling for a mainly sunny afternoon, but those dark clouds might have other ideas. Got a high of 25, humidex of 28. Clear tonight with a low of 12 degrees. Sunshine to start your Saturday with some clouds rolling in later on tomorrow afternoon. High of 26. And then a wet Sunday. Showers expected throughout the day with a high of 21. At our high of 25 in cool country, feeling like 27.

0: Paradise Found from Sean Austin on Cool 100. Sitting here in mid to late August, and we're talking about municipal elections. And some interesting news. One of the early candidates who had originally submitted their name for the Belleville mayoral candidacy has now withdrawn from the race. Cynthia Black not going to seek the top chair and rather help push forward a new candidate, Paul Fleming, who had filed his papers yesterday. So, we've got now four people in the race for the Belleville mayoral election, and a lot of news coming out for Quinny West and beyond as well for new candidates for both the councillor positions and the mayoral positions as well. So stay tuned with the 3 o'clock news update with Lindsay Herron coming up in minutes for more on that story and everything else going on here in Cool Country.
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0: Right now it's partly cloudy and 25 degrees. From the inquinty.ca newsroom, I'm Lindsay Heron. Bubble police have confirmed that a body was found Thursday just before 11 a.m. in the Bay of Quinte. Nothing has been released about the person's identity. Officers continue to investigate and are looking for those with information to come forward. The nomination period has come to a close for candidates to submit their papers for the upcoming municipal election. There is now a new twist in the mayor's race in Belleville. Mental health advocate Cynthia Black has announced this afternoon she has withdrawn her bid to be Belleville's next mayor. She has endorsed Paul Fleming, who put forward his intention Thursday. Black says that her values line up with his and that collaboration is the best way forward to get things done. The full statement at inquinty.ca. Our newsroom is waiting for the official candidates list, but as of earlier today, Fleming is now running against Don Metzger, comedian Kyle Wolven, and current mayor Neil Ellis. On the council side, two-time councillor Sean Kelly has filed his papers for a third term. Election day across Ontario is October 26. Another successful identification and employment clinic this week for the Centre for Workforce Development. The team held a free clinic in Madoc and one in Bancroft. In total, over 50 individuals were able to get access to a total of 200 services. The clinics offer a chance for people to get assistance with applying for various pieces of ID, uncovering SIN cards, and learning more about local employment agencies that can assist in the job searches. The weather is next.
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0: The forecast for Quinte, sunny with a high of 25, humidex near 30. Tonight, clear with fog patches, low of 12. Saturday, sunny with a high of 26, feeling like 32. Sunday, showers with a high of 21. From the inquinty.ca newsroom, I'm Lindsay Heron.
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Under the Influence of Tyler Joe Miller on Cool 100. Great hour of music lined up for you. Some Taylor Swift, I Knew What I Knew You coming up. Some Luke Combs, Shaboozy with Jelly Roll. Bailey Zimmerman, too. All coming up after Jason Aldean, it's Don't Tell on Me on Cool 100.

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0: Summer's Tweed Stampede and Jamboree. That's Stephen Lee Olsen. Make hay while the sun shines on Cool 100. We're going to be at the Tweed Stampede and Jamboree this Labor Day long weekend. A little final chance for you to get your summer scratch cards for your chance to win with Bridal Path Tack Shop, Becky Charles Davis at Talbot Promo, and St. Lawrence Pools.
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11: 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We've got a clear night tonight, low of 12 degrees. Sunshine to start your Saturday, but some clouds rolling in late in the afternoon, a high of 26. And Saturday night showers, which will continue on into your Sunday. Temperatures getting as warm as 21. And then back to work on Monday, we've got some sun and clouds, 60% chance of rain, and a high of 22. In cool country, it's 25 degrees.

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0: alerts don't ruin flowers on Cool 100. Flowers may not be safe around our athlete of the week. Owen Bryant, a dirt biking toddler, is our athlete of the week, nominated by Auntie Julia. Owen is almost 4 years old and has already found third gear on his dirt bike, dedicated to practicing as much as he can and as far as his gas will let him go. Owen started on a bike with no pedals basically as soon as he could walk and has been utterly obsessed ever since. Owen doesn't even know how to read and can outride his dad and all of his dad's friends. He'd be stoked to hear that too as he goes into racing at the same time he's going into kindergarten. So Owen Bryant, our weekly winner with the Athlete of the Week, brought to you by the Machining Center at 582 Hamilton Road. We've got a custom picture frame and some free meal vouchers from McDonald's in Trenton going to Owen Bryant, thanks to his Auntie Julia. If you have a youth that deserves some recognition, maybe not for their skill, but maybe for their effort, sportsmanship, leadership, or all of the above, you can nominate them now for next Friday's draw on Cool Mornings with Lewis and McKay at cool100.ca.
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1: Right now, it's partly cloudy and 25 degrees. From the inquinty.ca newsroom, I'm Lindsay Heron. Belleville police are working with the coroner's office to identify a body that was found in the Bay of Quinte. Emergency crews responded to the call just before 11 a.m. Thursday. The body was recovered. Further information has not been released as police are looking for anyone with information to come forward. Belleville police have arrested a local man in connection to a sexual assault case. Earlier this month, a woman claimed that she had been sexually assaulted and assaulted with a weapon by her former spouse. The suspect, a 66-year-old man from Belleville, was arrested this week and charged. The nomination period is now closed in the Ontario municipal election. The City of Belleville will release the official nomination list Monday afternoon. This afternoon, mental health advocate Cynthia Black released a statement. She has withdrawn from the Belleville mayor's race and endorsed Paul Fleming, who runs a nonprofit consulting firm. Black says that her values align with Fleming, adding that City Hall should respect every dollar, like seniors on fixed incomes and students do. More at inquinty.ca. As of the latest update, Fleming is running against current Mayor Neil Ellis, Don Metzger, and comedian Kyle Wolven in the October election. On the council side, two-time councillor Sean Kelly has filed his papers for a third term. Canadian astronaut Jeremy Hansen has opened the CNE in Toronto today. He says his time in space on the Artemis II mission has left him forever changed and wanting to push the Canadian space sector forward. In sports, the Toronto Blue Jays start a series against the New York Yankees tonight. Relief pitcher Mason Fluharty is getting the start for Toronto. Off the field, pitcher Dylan Cease has been painting the corners of strike zones all season. But the Toronto Blue Jays ace enjoys working on canvases just as much. The Art Gallery of Ontario will be showing his artwork, Eva Toronto, and the gallery's ace enjoys working on canvases just as much. The Art Gallery of Ontario will be showing his artwork, Eva Toronto.

I know he's become 10 times more famous with his song Happened to Me, but that will always be my favorite Russell Dickerson tune. That's Every Little Thing here on Cool 100. It was a short 2 weeks ago that he was on stage with the Jonas Brothers at Boots and Hearts. Were you there? There's Lainey Wilson, John Mayer.

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3: There are no warnings in effect for Eastern Lake Ontario and the Bay of Quinte. We are expecting the wind light becoming southeast 10 knots near midnight and then increasing to southeast 15 early Saturday morning. The wave height half a meter or less, that will build to 1 meter on Saturday morning. Scattered showers are expected late Saturday into the day with risk of thunderstorms. 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I'm Dan Tashrow with the Skywards Marine Report.
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3: Country Gardens just around the roundabout in Picton, where quality grows. There's clouds disappearing, which is nice. We've got a clear night tonight, a low of 13 degrees. Sunny for the most part tomorrow, some clouds and chance of rain in the evening. Saturday going to be a hot one with a high of 26. Those showers continuing on into Sunday with a high of 21. And Monday, 60% chance of rain with a high of 22. In cool country, 25, feeling like 29.

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0: girl should boozy on today's Best Country Cool 100. Paul Ferguson still on holidays. Cole Naylor filling in. One of the more trendy celebrities this week is Rosie O'Donnell, who is back, at least for a short period of time, from Ireland. She picked up her family as soon as Donald Trump got reelected as president of the United States, which tells you how she feels about him, and vice versa if you hear any words he has to say about Rosie O'Donnell, to the point where she's been on, it seems like, everybody's podcast, and she's even guest hosting Jimmy Kimmel Live while he is away on vacation. And I think Rosie O'Donnell might have to rethink who she has as friends, because a close friend and comedian, Kathy Griffin, went public before going straight to Rosie O'Donnell when she found out she wasn't being invited to be one of the guests during her stint as guest host of the Jimmy Kimmel Live show. Took to socials to say, you know, just trying to be honest about having my feelings hurt. Rosie O'Donnell, though, quick to act, went to the comment section and said, "Kathy, should have called me, honey. I didn't choose the guests." Which, if you are in show business, you should know that that's how it works. So Kathy Griffin going to social media before going directly to the source, as she normally does, definitely looks worse for her actions than anybody else in this scenario. So, Kathy, how good of a friend are you to Rosie O'Donnell if you aren't even willing to talk to her first before going public?
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10: Beep, beep, beep, beep, yeah! On the 401 eastbound, it looks like we're still dealing with a crash. So use caution if you're headed in towards Kingston. You will find heavy delays approaching Gardner's Road. The 401 westbound, I'm just seeing some volume through Glenn Miller Road in Trenton. And then you will find volume actually 401 eastbound as well through the Big Apple. Other than that, we're doing well with Highway 62 and 37. Highway 49, just construction-related volume in both directions through Bethesda Road. Whitewater Beer Spa brings a Nordic spa experience to the Ottawa River with access to hot tubs, saunas, river and pool dips, the sandy beach, campfires, and cozy cabins for those staying overnight. Detox, retox, recover. Whitewaterbeerspa.ca. With the latest traffic, I'm Antonia Altabonte.
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0: Right now it's partly cloudy and 24 degrees, feels close to 30. From the inquity.ca newsroom, I'm Lindsay Heron. The nomination period has now closed in the Ontario municipal election. In Belleville this afternoon, mental health advocate Cynthia Black released a statement. She has withdrawn from the Belleville mayor's race and endorsed Paul Fleming, who runs a nonprofit consulting firm. Black says that her values align with Fleming, adding that City Hall should respect every dollar like seniors on a fixed income. As of the latest update, Fleming is running against current Mayor Neil Ellis, Don Metzger, and comedian Kyle Wolven in the October election. On the Belleville Council side, two-time councillor Sean Kelly has filed his papers for a third term today. And over in Quinte West, David Thompson has put his hat in the ring to be the next mayor of Quinte West. He's up against current councillors Shelley Stadell and Zach Card. City clerks in Belleville and Quinte West will certify all nominations and update the candidate list online Monday afternoon. More at inquinte.ca. Belleville police are working with the coroner's office to identify a body that was found in the Bay of Quinte Thursday. Emergency crews responded to the call just before 11 a.m. The body was recovered. Further information has not been released, so the details are asked to contact police. Belleville police have arrested a local man in connection to a sexual assault investigation. Earlier this month, a woman claimed that she had been sexually assaulted and assaulted with a weapon by her former spouse. The suspect, a 66-year-old man from Belleville, was arrested this week and charged. Drivers have another detour to navigate in Belleville starting Monday. Bridge Street East will be closed from Herkimer Avenue to Hagg Road for a few weeks to help replace aging infrastructure. Another successful identification and employment clinic this week for the Centre for Workforce Development. The team held a free clinic in Madoc and one in Bancroft. In total, over 50 individuals were able to access a total of 200 services. The clinics offer a chance for people to get assistance with applying for various pieces of ID, uncovering SIM cards, and learning more about local employment agencies that can assist in job searches. Canada-U.S. trade meetings continue in Washington as the clock ticks down to U.S. President Donald Trump's latest tariff deadline. He delayed his threatened 50% tariffs by 3 days on Tuesday night and proclaimed on social media the two countries had reached a deal. In sports, lots going on. Brooke Henderson has work to do, but runway to do it at the CPKC Women's Open. The defending champion from Smiths Falls seeking a third career win in Canada's LPGA tournament shot a second round 68 today to sit 5 under par. Relief pitcher Mason Fluharty will start for the Toronto Blue Jays tonight as they kick off a series against the host New York Yankees. Toronto enters action a half game behind Minnesota in the chase for the American League's third wildcard spot. Toronto Blue Jays fans can soon see Ace Dylan Cease's artwork at the Art Gallery of Ontario. The AGO is showing his artwork, Eve of Toronto 2026, in the gallery's central atrium starting on Tuesday. That's when the limited edition painting will also go on sale with proceeds supporting the AGO's charitable mission. Cease paints in his free time, including doing a piece for Blue Jays manager John Schneider earlier this season. Over in football, the Edmonton Elks chase a second straight win when they host Winnipeg Blue Bombers in the lone CFL contest. The Elks can also clinch the season series with a victory. And the Toronto Tempo look to snap a 12-game losing skid when they face the Portland Fire in Vancouver. The Tempo will play the Las Vegas Aces on Sunday at Rogers Arena. The weather is next.
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4: Well, I got my friends green on my screen to end a volatile week. Interest rates pushing higher in the United States, the 10-year and 30-year getting to levels the market feels less comfortable about. There is a Jackson Hole summit taking place with the Fed. Crypto, on the other hand, that had a nice bounce. Traders and leaders in the space meeting at the White House looking to see the Clarity Act bill getting passed. Bitcoin itself pushing higher and all the names around it benefiting from it, be it Coinbase to Robinhood. Moderna, here's a biotech stock that had quite the week. Stock was up 177% on Wednesday after announcing success with a cancer vaccine. It gave back 25% yesterday and rose 9% today. We'll have to close the TSX better by 0.7% or 255 points. In New York, the Dow better by 1% or 517 points. Tech heavy NASDAQ up almost 0.5% or 113 points. The broad S&P 500 advancing 0.4% or 33 points. Canadian dollar firm up 0.1% to close 72.62 US. Have an amazing weekend. 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
0: The forecast for Quinte tonight, clear with a low of 13. Saturday, a mix of sun and cloud with a high of 26. Humidex at 32. Chance of showers and a thunderstorm overnight. Sunday, showers continue with a high of 21. From the inquinte.ca newsroom, I'm Lindsay Herron.

Zimmerman's Chevy Silverado. Cool 100. Thank you so much for making us a part of your drive home. The weekend is here for most. I hope you've got some nice plans lined up. If you are looking for something to do, check out the events page there at cool100.ca, where you can also listen live courtesy of Motorsports of Trenton. Changed my mind. Here's Riley Green.

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about heading down memory lane. I remember when we used to broadcast out of Pinnacle Street, right at the back of the Empire Theater parking lot there. And Dean Brody was an up-and-coming artist opening up for Terry Clark, where he performed that song, Dirt Road Scholars, in our studio. I was fairly new to Cool 100. And my job during Dean Brody's visit at that point was to stand on a chair in the middle of our nice cozy studio and film him for our social media pages, which were just launching at that time. Talk about feeling old. Thanks for that, Dean Brody. From a Canadian classic, if you will, to a brand new one from Stella Lefty, it's Boston on Cool 100. On a train.

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10: Here's Country Gardens, just around the roundabout in Picton, where quality grows. Low 13 tonight with clear skies expected. High of 26 tomorrow with sunshine throughout the day. Rain and clouds in the evening. Rain continuing on Sunday. High of 21. And Monday, 60% chance we see some more showers. Sun and clouds otherwise, with a high of 22.

0: Better on You from JoJo Mason on Cool 100 earlier in the afternoon was talking about how Stephen Lee Olsen's going to be on stage Friday night at the Tweed Stampede and Jamboree. JoJo Mason going to be on stage that same night as well. So you know it's going to be a great night of live music, followed up with Josh Ross the next night and Cold Creek County on the Sunday. So if you don't have your Labor Day plans figured out, tweedstampede.com to learn more. If you do have your Labor Day weekend plans already sorted out, we'll cancel them because we want to see you there at the Tweed Stampede. Of course, great live music, live rodeo action, and your final chance to get those summer scratch cards, which are not available anywhere this weekend because the Cool 100 tailgate team resting up for that final big weekend coming up faster than we even think. You have a great weekend ahead, Cool Country. I'm putting together another 10 in a row of today's best after this short break, so don't go anywhere.
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